0: takes a licking.
1: Oh, Magoo, you done it again.
2: And here she is now to talk about the best TV you've never heard of. It's Irina. Good morning, my love. How are we doing?
3: I'm doing very well. How are you?
2: Not too bad. Today's theme is mystery mums. What do you got for us?
3: Yeah, look, full disclosure, I haven't watched all the way through. And if it's a sort of a short, like a first season, I like to watch the whole thing in case it all turns to goo at the end. You know, that's happened before. But both of these have starring. So these are both shows are thrillers. Both are dark comedies, and they both star women that I really respect in terms of the roles they choose, and I've really enjoyed the episode so far. So,
2: all right.
3: Anyway, so we will start with homegrown Melissa George, who is headlining a new show called Ms. X, and that's on Binge.
2: This one comes out in New Zealand.
3: Yeah, although her accent is Australian, so some people are from New Zealand. But she's Australian.
2: That's and right. Nobody overseas knows the difference between us and Kiwis anyway.
3: And to be honest, New Zealand is kind of like Canada. Like when they make a great show, it's a great show. Like
2: yes.
3: It's quirky. It's interesting. It's not formulaic. And so she plays like one of these sort of bedraggle mums, you know, that's just like getting the kids to school, doing everything imperfectly. You know, kind of doing it all herself because her husband's sort of like a traveling salesman. And then he disappears and the accounts get frozen. And then she finds out what he really is and what's really going on. And so the show follows, I guess, the sort of the craziness that ensues when just a regular suburban mum has to get into the crime world and become incredibly resourceful. Like anyone who's got to make lunches has to be.
2: It certainly encourages creativity, that's for sure. It is interesting. Sounds like a fish out of water scenario.
3: Yeah, I just think it's great. These shows are really great because they're plotted really well. She's still got to maintain her, you know, mum persona. But the first episode, you just show that she's kind of a bit useless, like she's always forgetting things and she's stuffing it up, and then she just gets more and more capable as people are, you know, often in these shows. And obviously, like, Melissa George, when you look at her history, she's worked like crazy nonstop.
2: Oh, yeah.
3: And she was in she's been in comedies and she's been in thrillers and she's been in a ton of stuff. So she's a great, she's really, really versatile and very engaging to watch.
2: Absolutely. Now, that one is Miss X. That's on Binge. Tell us about Maximum Pleasure Guaranteed on HBO Max.
3: Oh, I'm really doling this one out because I'm enjoying it so much. So this one stars Tatiana Maslany, which I never will pronounce correctly. And she was all of the characters in Orphan Black, if anybody recalls that. She basically played like 13 different characters, often simultaneously in a scene. So she is a goddess. And she's been in a ton of other stuff, and she was She-Hulk, which I enjoyed, but no one else did.
2: Right.
3: So that was cancelled after one season. And again, she's Canadian, but this is in America. She is a mom who's getting divorced from Jake Johnson, who was in like a bunch of things that I can't remember, right? Minx and
2: he was in That Girl, wasn't it? No, not That Girl. The modern retelling of That Girl.
3: Correct.
2: I couldn't
3: remember the show.
2: Yeah.
3: And so he's also good to watch. And then, so she's divorcing him. They've got a kid. For some reason, she doesn't get the kid, but he does. So there's a lot of argy-bargy, but she is having, and you know, if people are a bit sensitive, just prepare, like trigger warning. She's having an online relationship with a paid man, so a sex worker essentially, and they're having fun and they're getting along, and then all of a sudden this guy gets abducted in front of her.
2: Oops.
3: She goes to the police, who are saying it's a scam because he's demanding thousands of dollars, you know, to be released. But this is a really good dark comedy. All of a sudden, while she's trying to get her kid back, she's also trying to solve this mystery of this, I don't know, paid lover. I don't know how you call them. Friend with benefits. Huh. And so she's

0: traveling all over the city, you know, all of a sudden this, she's again in a criminal gang. And again, it's that story of a mum who's a bit useless, a bit ridiculous, kind of losing at life. But once she gets into the criminal underworld, finds all the things that make her like fail at being a mum and a worker succeed. And, you know, like she's always foiling plots and getting in trouble. And this is on Apple. So the camera work is great. The music is great. Like the sense of thrill is great. I'm, again, really enjoying the show, but it is a little bit spicy.
1: Okay, that's Maximum Pleasure Guaranteed. You'll find that one on Apple TV, which we do have at the moment, so I look forward to checking that out. And don't forget about Ms. X on Binge as well. And don't forget to join us next week when Irina is back here with more of the best TV you've never heard of. Thanks, my love.
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3: Hi, I'm Phoebe Humphrey from Your News Now, and these are your news headlines. International travellers arriving in Australia will soon be able to ditch their paper arrival cards. At least 27 people have been killed in a Bangkok pub fire. 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

0: Toto and Africa from 1982 this morning on 2NM. 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All thanks to the Muswellbrook Marketplace. It's your marketplace. Rolling Stones, Fleetwood Mac on the other side of the break here on 2NM.
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0: thanks so much for your company. It's been a hoot and a holler as always. Uncle Al's waiting for you after the news. Pete's here at midday with the Maximum Music Lunch. And Jonesy and Amanda are returning to drive you home at 4 o'clock. Enjoy the rest of your Monday. And remember, if you can't be good at it. I'm Mr. Bad Example, intruder in the dirt. I like to have a good time, and I don't care who gets hurt.
1: All right. 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
12: Hi there, I'm Rob McLennan. At least 27 people have been killed in a pub fire in Bangkok. Multiple others were injured when the huge blaze engulfed the building in the Thai capital. DFAT now investigating whether any Aussies are involved. The war in the Middle East has escalated with the US and Iran launching fresh attacks with drones and missiles. Qatar and Iran both say they've shot down Iranian rockets during our night. Barnaby Joyce is brushing off a poll that shows support for One Nation has dropped for the first time in 4 months. The Resolve political survey shows the party's primary vote is down 3%, while Pauline Hanson's approval ratings plunged by 8 points since June. But the One Nation MPs told Seven, polls come and go.
13: Polls are an indicator that they're not a vote, and you always expect there to be fluctuation in polls as you go through a process.
12: Qantas cabin crew are pushing for mandatory rest breaks on the airline's Sydney to London flights, warning fatigue could become a safety risk on the 22-hour non-stop journey. The Flight Attendants Association wants those breaks to be mandated, fearing exhausted crew could become forgetful, clumsy and less able to respond in an emergency. And those orange passenger arrival cards will soon be a thing of the past, with Australia expanding digital travel declarations for overseas arrivals. A trial on some Qantas flights into the East Coast capitals will broaden to include Adelaide and Perth by year's end.
1: 2NM, your sport now.
12: Yannick Sinner's overcome a first set loss to keep hold of his Wimbledon crown, beating Alexander Zverev in 4 sets. The Italian says it did get pretty intense.
14: My mom and I see her, she left the stadium a couple of times, and you know, it is being a player, it's not easy, you know, so.
12: And supercar driver Will Brown says his 888 team is headed back to the drawing board after failing to make the podium in the Townsville 500, the fifth defeat in a row.
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15: Good morning, I'm Cameron Smith. Work has started on Scone Road to repair damage caused by this year's floods. The future of the Mount Arthur coal mine near Musselbrook has taken a dramatic turn. The long-term issue of overcrowding at Singleton High School may soon be eased.
1: With a journalist based right here in Musselbrook, we can deliver local stories from local voices that you simply can't get anywhere else.
16: Council, in my opinion, shouldn't be in that
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16: When you've actually got evidence of someone who's actually delivering for the region, that's what people should take into account.
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17: A sunny one for your Monday today. Pretty much sunny for your Tuesday and Wednesday as well. Tops of 19 tomorrow. Wednesday looking at 18. A bit of a foggy start to your Wednesday as well. Thursday, a late shower on the way with tops of 18. That's your 2NM 4-day forecast. You can get 2NM on the iHeart app. Download it free and listen tomorrow for what you love.
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